to the top, I've been out of shape, thinking out of the box, I'm an astronaut. I blasted off the planet, rock that caused catastrophe, and it matters more because I had it. Now I had, I thought about wreaking havoc on an opposition, kind of shocking, they want it static with precision. I'm automatic, quarterback, I ain't talking second, pack it up, I don't panic, batter up, who the best?

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American spirit, black coffee, conversations and a passport. When God gives you everything, everything that you ever asked for, and it still looks a bit different than when you pictured it on that bed.

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I heard you moved to Austin, got an apartment and settled down. And every once in a while, I start texting, write a paragraph, but then I delete the message. Think about you like a pastime. I could cry you a river, get you baptized. 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

0: 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How you pull up? How you pull up? I pull up.
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Falling to sleep with you. What a dangerous thing that I put me through.

Put some cukes on my eyes. Tell me, is this paradise? Slap my body with a birch.